0: 92,4.
1: Say, brother, can you pass that cognac?
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1: Groovy, groovy, jazzy, funky with house beats. Step to the rhythm with your feet. 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

So yeah, I'm just doing it as I can, you know, thinking about what we

screaming? Yeah. I gave you the remedy, the audio techniques. Simmer down and make moves on this beat. So trust me, I'll take your troubles away. I'm the man in charge, your number one DJ. 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

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Oh, no. 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

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This is a man's, man's, man's world. But it wouldn't mean nothing, not one little thing,

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We go together just like hearts and flowers on Valentine's Day. You're the first.

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1: You're sleeping, son, I know, but really this can't wait. I wanted to explain.

Santa Fe. 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Have a nice day. Oh yeah. Only solution, my baby. Sex and revolution.

case without a clue or explain the unexplainable. Talking about the secret you, and where do you find the strength to face the day ahead? Taking that day in stride the way you do, in the game of life you're way ahead. There's something inside the secret you,

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Where'd you learn to play life like a symphony? While I'm just doing my best to stay in tune, will I ever solve the mystery that's hidden inside the secret you? Did you come from some remote exotic land where they learn of love and harmony? How'd you get to be? I need to understand. Wanna be your man, but I can't help asking. How'd you learn to read me like a paperback and figure me out before the book was through? Thought I knew you, but I take it back. I got to be on the secret you.

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You only know that when you're close to me. 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
1: I'm busy.
0: What are you doing?
1: Reading.
0: South America, land of wealth and promise.
1: It's very interesting.
0: Let's get out of here. I said, let's get out of here. I want to talk to you.
1: Shh.
0: What's the matter with you anyway? What's happened?

0: No one would have believed that human affairs were being watched from the timeless worlds of space.
1: Κανάλι 1, 90,4.

0: No one would have believed that human affairs were being watched from the timeless worlds of space.
1: Κανάλι 1, 90,4.

realise how successful I am. I'm like a shipping tycoon, full of promise and calm. I'm a salamander, short riff lover boy, causing grief with a bleeding eyes. 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

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I'm Morgan Freeman. I come master of neon angels. I'm the night chef. The eye doctor. Mr. Maserati. I'm king of the migraines. Soiled lord of tears. I'm the urban goose. I'm a river

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It remembers everything. Let the frequency cleanse. Find the center. Find the silence. Κανάλι 1, 90,4.

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Κανάλι 1, 90,4. Y'all ain't from around here, are you? 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The swamp. All right. Down this road right here. You go down this road here. You go down a ways and you come up on. And you come to some crossroads.